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2: 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I love that.
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1: 4-3. Hilo.

0: 4-3, Kilo. Oh, man, I wish every day was Labrador Day.
1: Right?
0: Welcome back to it. Tuesday, feel like a Monday. We got you, and we'll dig into the fun and games in a few. First and foremost, we feed the brain. Time for the news.
2: Now, it's a Kilo reality check.
0: And round one, it's all about you, Summer Justice. What's going on?
1: Yeah, investigators are looking into why an Amazon cargo jet ran off the runway at Miami International Airport, killing five people on Sunday. This happened when the Boeing 767 overran the runway and hit an SUV and a van. That van was carrying members of a cleaning crew. The NTSB is focusing on whether the plane touched down too late to stop safely. Experts say the plane appeared to remain airborne well down the runway before landing. That crash halted flights at the airport, causing widespread delays and cancellations. Amazon expressed condolences and said it would cooperate with the investigation. Colorado State Patrol says one person died after a crash along Highway 24 yesterday. This happened just before 1 p.m. along westbound Highway 24 just before entering Cascade. According to officials, a motorcycle driven by a 34-year-old male was going westbound before going off the right side of the road. That motorcycle hit the side of the mountain and the rider was ejected. CSP says this was a single vehicle crash and only the motorcycle was involved. And remember when non-travelers could wait with friends and family at the gate? The TSA is testing a new program allowing approved non-ticketed visitors to pass through security at 13 U.S. airports. Non-ticketed visitors who are approved for the program must still go through a screening before they, they must apply through TSA and receive a gateside pass 1 to 3 days before arriving at the airport. But yeah, remember those days?
0: Yeah, I don't miss those. It's nice just to kick me out of the car and go away.
1: Yeah.
0: Right?
1: Yeah, sometimes like with my dad because he's 91. You know, it'd be nice to hang out with him a little bit before my flight.
0: But. Yeah, kind of just like people just going away. Plus it cuts down the clutter. All right, let's get to sports. Pretty easy. We count down to football. You signed up for the Master of the Gridiron yet? You best do it. Tomorrow night, the official kickoff for the 2026-27 campaign. It'll be the redo of the Super Bowl, Seahawks hosting the Patriots. And then, of course, follow that up with Thursday Night Football from Australia. First time ever for a game there on the prison continent. And with it, it's going to be interesting. The 49ers is already there. They arrived last week. The Rams won't leave until later today, arriving like the early Friday morning in the time zone there in Australia. So they'll basically fly in, play the game, fly back. We'll see which prep is better. I mean, it's the first time ever for someone to have to do like 15, 18-hour flights. So we'll see what happens there. All right. Anyway, you can sign up for free for the Master of the Gridiron. Thanks to Benny's Lounge. Thanks to our friends at Scales and Tails. We got money. We got prizes. We got football starting tomorrow. And then baseball, the Rockies continue to struggle. One win, two losses versus St. Louis at home through the weekend. They had Labor Day off, and now they are off to New York to tangle with the Yankees. Three games start today, and unfortunately for the Rockies, Aaron Judge, the big gun for the Yankees, returns to the lineup. He's been out for about 3 months since May. The perfect timing, typical Rockies fashion right there. Perfect timing. All right, let's conquer the forecast. Wrap this thing up here.
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3: Hey there, Fox 21 Storm Team. Meteorologist Nick Tipple here, and happy Tuesday. Today's going to be a day similar to yesterday, just without the very warm temperatures. We'll see about the mid to low 80s here in the Pikes Peak region, so that will be a little bit of a reprieve from yesterday. You're traveling south to Pueblo into the upper 80s, if not the low 90s. A cold front will make its way through here in the afternoon hours, and that will spark the atmosphere a bit. And so we could see some showers and storms along the interstate and east towards the plains once again. Not everybody gets a shower or storm, but there will be some out there. So some darkening clouds will also help cool us off. And it will be a bit breezy by the time we get to the latter parts of the day. Overnight temperatures tonight will fall into the upper 50s. And then by the time we get to Wednesday, we'll be feeling the effects of that cold front with a bit cooler temperatures for the middle of the week.
1: 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It is 65 in both the Springs and Denver, 67 in Pueblo, and it's 601 on 94.3 Kilo.
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0: It's highly suspect. And frontman, Terrible Johnny, living up to his terribleness. I saw him doing some good trolling over the weekend. He's a good internet troll, that guy. And, man, a lot more tattoos. I haven't seen him for a while. He's been busy. Hang on, the tattoo show. He must be winning on the regular here in Kilos Free Friday or something. I don't know. Regardless, highly suspect on that long, well, not as long a list of concerts. Matter of fact, it's probably the most tame we've had in some time now. When's it going to go the other direction, I wonder? We crushed more of those off here this week. We had a ticket window later in the week for Mr. Bob Zombie and Marilyn Manson. As far as the Tuesday broadcast goes, the big one, beating the drum for Master of the Gridiron. Can't believe we get this thing going here tomorrow, officially, the NFL season. So, get that team signed up. Matter of fact, I've been dragging my heels. I'm going to do that to show you how easy it is. I'll register live on the air coming up a little bit later on. That way you can hear how impotent my typing is. I'm a one-finger guy. And then, Aftershock. And we're getting close, man. Less than 2 weeks away from someone winning this trip to Sacramento for four full days of rock and roll. We got, matter of fact, the first chance to jump in here in a few minutes. So if you're up and rocking, keep it close, and we'll get your dreams of qualifying for this flyaway taken care of early this morning. Wrap things up. It's Tuesday, feeling like a Monday. Round one of traffic. We'll find John Michaels here next as well. And, yeah, just get it going. Hang tight. Your chance for a flyaway, which is going to blow your mind. We'll do it next.
1: Yikes. Whoa.
2: Ow.
1: Ouch. 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
0: All right, let's see here. As far as the forecast goes, let's pull up the current temperatures. Feels cool. I bet it's not as cool as I think it is. Feels like about, I was way off. I was like, feels like about 57. Says, yeah, 66 degrees. That's not right. Is it? Maybe it is. 67 in Pueblo, 64 in Denver. So that's the start. We get to about 83 here today. Chance afternoon showers in the mix. Pueblo tracking for about 91. Chance afternoon showers and dry and 85 for Denver here today. This is the rain and everything south of the Palmer Divide. So there you go. 66 question mark in the spring, 67 in Pueblo. And hold tight. We're going to jam one from the new look A-Chains. Then, your first of the week for Aftershock. We'll do it next here at Key Lime.

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0: 94.3 Kilo, and then Zach Wild screams out, "Thank you, Sacramento." All right, that's not my best Zach Wild impersonation. I'm working on it. He does have this Viking feel, so I'm trying to channel that. We got our caller number 9, another in for the Aftershock Flyway. What's your name, man?
1: Brandon.
0: What's up, Brandon? How you doing, man?
1: Just doing fine, you?
0: Very good, man. How's the weekend? You have a 3-day weekend or what?
1: Oh, yes, sir.
0: Nice. Anything cool happening? What'd you do?
1: Yeah, I got married last week, moving into a new house, you know.
0: Hey, very nice. Oh, look at you. You're all adulting and stuff.
1: Yeah, no.
0: Well, congratulations, man. That's cool.
1: Thanks. I appreciate
0: that. So, you win the flyaway? You taking the newlywed, or are you going to ditch her for one of your buddies?
1: I'm gonna ditch her for my son.
0: That's cool. Look at that. All right, man. Cool. Proud new husband, proud papa. Nicely played, sir.
1: Yes, thank you very much.
0: Cool. Welcome to the Aftershock Club, man. I'm gonna get you on hold. Get some info from you. Good luck here in a couple weeks. All right.
1: All right. Thanks.
0: All right, buddy. Hold tight. And we'll do it again later in the broadcast. We'll hear from another band from the lineup, but it's extensive. If you didn't know, you can see the full list at Kilo943.com. But it's like Tool, Pretty Reckless, Sublime, Black Label, obviously, Offspring, Drowning Pool, Queens of Stone Age, STP, Highly Suspect, Filter, on and on and on and on. The list is long, and we wish you the best of luck. Now, let's switch gears. It's 6:26. We get you into traffic for the first time this morning. Tuesday, feel like a Monday, and John Michaels with that morning roll. How's it going there, buddy?
2: Pretty good, Dan. Good morning, Ross. Good morning, my friends. Taking a look at Highway 50 right now. Remember, we still have that right lane closure on 50 in both directions between Purcell Boulevard and about a mile east of Penrose, between 296, mile point 296 and 307. So that's quite a stretch. Right now, volume is light. Doesn't seem to be affecting anybody too much. If you're traveling over to I-25 in the northbound transition, we're in good shape all the way into Colorado Springs. No slowing past security and up to MLK Bypass. North end of town looks just as nice with light traffic coming into town past North Academy to Woodman. 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Donate, shop, volunteer, Restore. That's traffic on the Rock Station 94.3.
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94.3 Kilo Rocks system. And let's see here. What are we doing? We had freak news coming up here. Let's, well, right an hour away, actually. We'll be jumping into it in 1 hour from nah. And stories, man versus pigs today. By the way, the pigs are the victors in this little scuffle. And also, what could go wrong? You go to Thailand for penis enlargement surgery, you know, what could go wrong? We'll highlight that as well. I guess if it worked, it would have been worth the trip to Thailand. Maybe not so much. Just go with what God gave you, my friend. Go with what God gave you. So that and a bunch more. We're starting to assemble the goods. And real easy since we are now a couple extra days with the holiday. Freak news next hour right here at Kilo.

0: Kilo is the rock station. That's Atreyu. Hello, Tuesday morning, ripping your way. We had a tragic story last week, and it made me remember why I hate being human. Because you become this filthy animal. The story was a guy who got shot in a fight with his cousin over enchiladas. And I know a man lost his life and everything. But all I could think about was wanting to eat an enchilada. So I was like, oh, man, you're such a jerk, human Ross. And then someone actually brought enchiladas into the station, which was like the butterfly effect. A guy gets shot over enchiladas in New Mexico. The next day, I'm getting free enchiladas. I would feel guilty, but again, I point to the fact I'm a human. And then tragedy over the weekend, if you missed it, an Amazon cargo jet overshot a runway there at the Miami International Airport, which, by the way, is still wreaking all kinds of havoc. Some 600 flights were canceled yesterday because they got still two of the five runways at Miami International are still shut down as they investigate this accident. But I know it was a big plane crash, and I know a couple of people lost lives, but unfortunately, being human, the first thing I thought of is, like, did I have anything ordered from Amazon? I had to check to make sure. It's like, woo! It wasn't any of my crap. Then I'm like, oh, that's a jerk move, man. But was I the only one? Did anyone else, like, go,
1: jerk!
0: Man, I hope I didn't have anything on that Amazon plane. Right? Oh, man. I know that cousin got shot and died, but I want an enchilada because I'm a jerk. It's the human nature.
2: Wow.
0: Summer, more on that. I don't know if she's worried. We'll ask her if she was worried about her Amazon packages. John, did you think about your Amazon packages when you saw the plane crash?
2: Right. Yes. I was wondering, oh, man, my goat milk soap.
0: Not my goat milk soap. No. All right. I assumed I'm not the only one. This world's full of jerks, but I hate it when the human shows up in my house. You know, I was like, oh, man, you are just as stupid as all the people you make fun of in the freak news. All right, just making clear that, man.
2: Must have been 41. Every bite of that enchilada must have been bitter.
0: That's crying. It's so delicious. So good. Jesus. Humans. Okay, traffic me, buddy. When humans go off the rails when driving, this is where we talk about it. John Michaels.
2: We talk about a crash that happened, 8587. That's Vinatucci Boulevard, northbound at Academy. That crash is slowing the folks up with a backup, slow traffic from Main Street currently. Let's see. So that's how we kick off this morning's commute with a crash. Before it's even bright and early, still dark and early right now. Taking a look at other paths on Highway 24 on the east side. At Mark Sheffield, looks good all the way around. Maybe a bit busy right now. And on Woodman Road in the Falcon area at Highway 24, light inbound from Peyton and on Woodman is southeast and westbound. Very light. Busier side, only by a couple of degrees, is going to be the eastbound side approaching the intersection. 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Those people are probably saving a carload of cash right now. So what are you waiting for? Check Allstate first for a quote today. You're in good hands with Allstate. And that's traffic on the rock station, 94.3 Kilo.
0: All right, I'm not the only one. David checked in too via text. I thought the same exact thing, Ross. And Sarah says, the first thing I did, open my Amazon app to make sure it wasn't mine. We're all just evil, horrible people deep down. God,
2: man.
0: Goat soap. And then a couple heads up. Eric checked in about that 8587 thing, saying that is backed up to I-25. And then
2: Was
0: this Bud Good. I don't think that's his Christian name, but he checked in too, saying Mesa Ridge, getting onto the interstate is messed up both directions. That's the norm, though, right? That area is always problematic with or without an accident.
2: That's the fun side of town, you know.
0: So, Eric, Bud, thank you for checking on the traffic. Sarah, David, you are broken humans just like me. Congratulations. Welcome to the club. Nice. All right, John, we'll find you a T-minus 10 minutes. We'll hit you with the headlines.
2: Yep.
0: John leads us into the news and, of course, the sports and everything else we got next.
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Enjoy that. And then countdown's on. We got Ticket Window Thursday this week, the last of the Rob Zombie Marilyn Manson tickets. We blew out a bunch last week here on the big broadcast. And the last of them Thursday. And then we're going to celebrate, too, Friday Night Live. We'll be the duet, so to speak. Zombie Manson. Back to back to back to back to back to back for a full hour of commercial-free rock and roll. So it'll be a nice warm-up for the upcoming show. So we'll see you Friday Night Live, 10 o'clock every Friday here at Kilo. Who knew you?

0: 94.3 Kilo. It's Bear Tooth there. It's Kilo Morning Show hanging with you here. And 6:53 on time. Let's go for headlines, news, and sports, and weather in mere moments. Yeah. Feature the traffic, though, first, with already a few things. It's a Monday. It's a Tuesday feeling like a Monday. Traffic is echoing those sentiments exactly. John Michaels with a couple things already this morning. Hello, dude. What's
1: yes,
0: up?
1: Sir. Hello. I got that accident still active on 8587. That's Vinatucci Boulevard northbound at Academy with a backup. Expect slowing from Milton Proby. And also, what do we got here going? Looks like road work that continues on Highway 50 between Penrose and I-25. Let's see. In the Steel City area, that's still active with a right lane restriction both directions, by the way. And then over in the west side, west of town, Woodland Park in that area. Looking pretty good at Green Mountain Falls Road and all the way to the Manitou area. Beautiful. No slowing to report. And 21st, that's going to be a single cycle light. 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That's traffic on the Rock Station 94.3 Kilo.
2: Now, it's a Kilo reality check.
0: And here we go. Another round of the real. Summer's got the headlines. What's shaking?
3: Yeah, Colorado State Patrol said one person died after a crash along Highway 24 yesterday. This happened just before 1 p.m. along westbound Highway 24, just before entering Cascade. Officials said a motorcycle driven by a 34-year-old male was going westbound before going off the right side of the road. A motorcycle hit the side of the mountain and the rider was ejected. CSP says this was a single vehicle crash and only that motorcycle was involved. The Colorado Department of Public Health and Environment said that though enforcement is not a priority while the agency responds to the sewage spill into the Arkansas River that started on August 26th, fines could be assessed against the city of Pueblo for the spill. The agency's primary focus is ensuring downstream users and the public are protected from any impacts from the sewage release. The city of Pueblo is cooperating. CDPHE said that sewage release violated the Colorado Water Quality Control Act, and penalties are the last part of the enforcement process. If fines are assessed, they could be up to $66,895 per day per violation. In what was supposed to be a fun evening Sunday night at the Balloon Glow, people coming back to their cars afterward found broken glass and smashed windows. Several people parked in the multi-use lot near the intersection of Pikes Peak Avenue and Printers Parkway found their cars broken into and some personal items were missing. CSPD says they're aware of the break-ins and they are looking into it. And the average price of gas going into this Labor Day weekend reached a record holiday high compared to the past years at $4.14 a gallon, according to national tracking from AAA. The previous record for Labor Day was in 2012 at $3.82. The high price for fuel comes as diesel hit its highest price on Friday at $5.85 a gallon. Both are surging because the war in Iran has strangled the supply of oil and gas around the world in the Strait of Hormuz.
0: Yeah, so one of the ramifications of this already crippled ski industry, who had, of course, a terrible year last year with no snow, but now those plows and stuff, it costs to maintain the mountain, run on diesel. So they're facing some extra bills they didn't expect, so they're hoping for the super El Nino to bring some big snow to offset some of that here this year. Oof. Or it could really have some damaging effects to the industry. Again, it's already suffering. I mean, I'm not crying for the guys. I think they priced myself out of having fun on the mountains and a lot of other people as well. But still, it's huge for our great state. Now, let's jump into sports. We start with the football. It's almost on. Get your Master of the Gridiron team signed up. It's free. It's your chance at weekly cash prizes, Benny Bucks for our weekly winners as well for some great food and drink. And then the overall score is $500 cash and a brand new pellet smoker just for picking football. So get things going. Tomorrow night's the kickoff game from Seattle, redo of last year's Super Bowl, Seattle, New England. And then the Thursday night game from Australia for the first time as the San Francisco 49ers, who are already there, play with koalas and stuff, I'm sure. The Rams, though, doing something different, unconventional, unique. I've heard a bunch of different words in regards to their travel plans. But the team will leave later on tonight and then arrive Thursday morning in Australian time to get ready for the game Thursday. Well, it'll be basically be Friday morning for Australia, Thursday night for us. It's funny how it works.
3: Yeah.
0: 15,000 miles, though, is the travel run. So we'll see which plan works out best, I guess, to see if who's more excited to be in Australia, the team that's been there already or the one just in and out. Interesting. And then outside of the football, we got baseball. Kind of. It's Rockies baseball. They win one of three versus the Cardinals over the weekend. Had yesterday off for Labor Day and now off to the Yankees. Unfortunately, Aaron Judge is back in the Yankees lineup for the first time since May. So their big gun is back. Rockies, Yankees, game one tonight at 5. And that's it. Forecast. We'll conquer that now.
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4: Hey there, Fox 21 Storm Team. Meteorologist Nick Tipple here, and happy Tuesday. Today's going to be a day similar to yesterday, just without the very warm temperatures. We'll see about the mid to low 80s here in the Pikes Peak region, so that will be a little bit of a reprieve from yesterday. You're traveling south to Pueblo into the upper 80s, if not the low 90s. A cold front will make its way through here in the afternoon hours, and that will spark the atmosphere a bit. And so we could see some showers and storms along the interstate and east towards the plains once again. Not everybody gets a shower or storm, but there will be some out there. So some darkening clouds will also help cool us off, and it will be a bit breezy by the time we get to the latter parts of the day. Overnight temperatures tonight will fall into the upper 50s, and then by the time we get to Wednesday, we'll be feeling the effects of that cold front with a bit cooler temperatures for the middle of the week.
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1: 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He thinks he's hilarious. 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

0: 94.3 Kilo enjoys Incubus. Hopefully you do too. And how do you do, by the way? It's Tuesday. Ripping your way. Feeling like Monday, though. Oh, hopefully you had a good long weekend. Didn't have your windows broken, your stuff stolen from your car after experiencing the balloon glow. That's a jerk move, but hey, a lot of jerks in this world. If you missed that one, Summer had that in the news. All right, though, let's get into traffic. We are feeling like a Monday out there with some incidents that popped right away this morning. I don't know if we're getting any clarity yet. Johnny, what do you see? Possibly a little bit early for Mr. Michaels. We had problems there, 85, 87. That started a little after 6 o'clock, so it's been about an hour there near the South Academy, but it was dragging traffic back all the way to the interstate. So heads up on that front. Let's see here. What else did I come across today? So freak news stories starting to assemble. Stumbled across this one and pulled out. She goes, I called this a long time ago. So when these streamers started popping, I mean, originally it was Netflix, that was fine. And then what was next? HBO and then Apple and on Hulu and Paramount and Peacock and Fuzzy and Nipple. Isn't Nipple a streamer? I believe. No, I'm sorry, Nips. Nips is a big streamer. So I was like, well, eventually they're going to start packaging these together. It'll be like cable television. And it really kind of has turned into that. Actually, even more. The numbers this morning saying streaming prices are rising more than cable prices ever did. And that was the cool thing about these streamers. I was a DirecTV subscriber forever because they had the NFL ticket. And once they lost that to YouTube TV, I quickly abandoned DirecTV because it was getting just obscene as far as just a regular bill goes. Like, all I want to do is watch the football. But you're gouging me for $160 a month for all this other stuff I really don't watch a whole lot of. So again, it was kind of a sweet relief when those streamers started to pop. But then they got too many of them, and next thing you know, you're paying just as much for several streamers than you are for cable. So since 2022, streamer prices have jumped more than 3 times the rate of inflation. Apple TV launched at $4.99 way back in 2019. And it has tripled since. Disney Plus launched the same year, $6.99 without ads. And that's more than doubled. Netflix Premium is up 125% since 2013. And the cheapest tier of Paramount Plus is 80% up over the last 5 years as well. So, yeah, it's exactly what I was saying. So it now costs $151 a month to have all 8 major streaming services without ads. And 4 years ago, it was $90, which is still a little bit much. And it just gets bigger and bigger and bigger. So they do go on to say what you need to do is just have one streamer at a time, cancel it, you know, roll month to month and bounce from one streamer to another, which sounds like a great idea. But then there's some stuff that pops on one streamer that you got to have, right? It's streaming there now. And you got to still wait 30 days to bounce from one to another. So I don't know what the deal is as far as what's the end game. I still think it's going to come down to some company's going to step up and say, hey, we've bundled all the streamers together in one place. Pay us X amount and you'll have them all. And it's like, yep, we're exactly full circle. Back to cable television. Thanks, jackasses. Thanks a lot. All right, let's check that traffic now. See if John Michaels is there. Hello, buddy.
1: Yep.
0: You there now?
1: Hello, you got it. Yes, sir. Yep, sorry. With the accident still active on 8587, Vinatucci Boulevard northbound at Academy, still a thing and still with a backup, so watch for slowing in the area. It looks like this is in the clearing stage, but I don't see as significant a backup as earlier, but still approach with caution. Elsewhere, let's take a look at conditions north of town. Let's see, what do we got cooking here? Highway 24, both directions, right lane closed because of road work. Where is that going to be at? This is going to be at between Academy Park Loop and Murray Boulevard. So heads up for some road work and lane restrictions on Highway 24. North end of town, coming in past North Academy, Woodman, Garden of the Gods to Fillmore. We're still in good shape there with overall light traffic on southbound I-25. Northbound is also lighter. We're about to flip that script as folks who are rolling out of town and up the hill, toward Monument and County Line. And right now that drive is easy. And this one brought to you by Lowe's. 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Excludes Alaska and Hawaii. And that's traffic on the Rock Station 94.3 Kilo.
0: All right, my man. Thank you very much. Stick around. Free news is looming. We got another chance coming up a little bit later, too, to join us for Aftershock. I already took care of Black Label earlier this morning, a little after 6 o'clock. But still plenty of opportunity and less than 2 weeks away from an amazing flyaway. So be on the ball this morning, and maybe Aftershock is yours from the concert.
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0: All right, spring's on track for about 83 today. We start at 66. It is 68 in Pueblo, on track for about 91. And there's a chance of showers in the mix. A little bit of breeze out there this morning as well, bringing the temperature. That's maybe why I thought it felt cooler. That wind brings the temperature down just a bit. And that is that for most of the week. We're going to see those low 80s for the Springs, low 90s for Pueblo. And afternoon showers possible here today, tomorrow, and Thursday. And again, 66 in the Springs, 68 in Pueblo. Denver, nice and cool, 64. And what time is it here? 7:16.
12: We are

0: 94.3 Kilo, bring me the horizon there. The Kilo Morning Show hanging with you here. And we've got Das Freak News right ahead. One of the stories, art with an F. That's fart, baby. Because there's a lot of art that's not really art. But then people claim they see the art in it. No, you're just missing the point. Today, someone's swinging and missing when it comes to art with an F. It's hilarious. So we got that one, National Blank Day. And then number one beer in America, question mark. We'll throw flags big time. In about 10 minutes from now, we deliver the Tuesday edition of the Kilo Freak News. Right now, 7:25, we check the traffic once again. That'd be this dude, Johnny Michaels. What you looking at, man?
1: Looks like a right lane closure on Highway 24 in both directions between Academy Park Loop and Murray Boulevard. Right lane closed for road work that is underway. So approach with caution. Traveling on the interstate, if you're rolling into town from the north right now, currently the volume is light. Let me get a couple of Jam Jumper cams up here and see what we see. For my friends, bear with me. All right, looks good right now on I-25 with no significant build up. It's maybe a little bit busier between Woodman and Garden of the Gods. You get past GOG and it looks fine. At Fillmore, you went up beautiful. In fact, no slowing to report north or southbound. Rolling out of town and up the hill towards Monuments, just as good. Taking a look at Academy, Maislin, Academy, Austin, both are picking up volume. 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
2: 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Whoa! 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

0: 94.3 Kilo, the land of confusion, indeed. And Disturbed doing it here on a Tuesday. Let's see. We're on time. Man, we're actually 30 seconds early. This week's going to be spectacular. So let's get there, man. The following is totally strange. It's totally true. It's time for the Keto Freak News this week. Who's bringing us the love? All Rev Jewelry Works. 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And happens basically all next week, 15th through the 19th. 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And we're going to do a live broadcast next Friday. The food trucks and all kinds of fun. It all starts Tuesday of next week through next Saturday. Happy 13th anniversary. 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They're at Powers in Stetson Hills. Online, it's rjw.rocks. And we begin the Keto Freak News on a couple different fronts. It is World Ampersand Day. See, now that's necessary, right? The ampersand needs some love. It's also National Star Trek Day. I don't know why, but I bet there's a Star Trek nerd that knows. I'm sure it has something to do with Captain Kirk's going to college or something. You can text me the answer if you'd like. I'll pull that up and keep eyes on that. So happy Trekkie Day. Happy World Ampersand Day. And let's go with the mean, mean world that we live in. Wrap your brain around this one. Well, on two different levels. First of all, a government cracking down on people's words online is a little alarming. But then when those people's words online that are alarming are basically abusing flood survivors in Nepal, it makes you also wonder, say, what kind of jerks are online making fun of people who survived that horrible flood. The Nepalian government will be cracking down on online abuse of flood survivors is the official headline. Some have taken to social media to appeal for information about their loved ones, and other people are making what they call quote-unquote unnecessary remarks, belittling those in pain or seeking to cause them further suffering at this sensitive time, and they want to label those basically internet trolls as criminals. Which, again, they're both scary. There's scary jerks out there making fun of people who lost loved ones and are just trying to find them. And then the government taking people's words and calling them criminals over those words. Woo-hoo! This world just gets crazier and crazier. All right, coming off the heels, hopefully you had a Labor Day off. Stories post-Labor Day involves, well, I guess, unfortunately, most jerks. Yeah. This might be the most we've ever played the jerk button in a broadcast before. Yeah. We've been hitting this pretty regularly. Let's see here. Nicholas Steele is a boss at Steel Chainsaw. If you're unfamiliar, it's a power tool company that makes some mean chainsaws. They're based out of Germany. And on Labor Day weekend, he went out to say that, actually, instead of having Labor Day off, people should just work more. Claiming that 5 hours should be added to the work week without extra pay for workers. Dude, that's a jerk move, especially on Labor Day.
1: Yeah. And listen, no more pay, 5 more hours. Happy Labor Day.
0: Yeah. Jerk. Jerk. So yeah, 45 hours a week, get paid for 40. Also calls for sick pay only to be paid from the second day of sickness, so your first one doesn't count. It's just all kinds of wrong, especially to drop all this stuff on Labor Day. But that's typical German, right? They're a mean bunch. They are a mean bunch. And then, what was the other Labor Day story? Kind of Labor Day-ish. It involves you and me, and the fact we're getting hosed on so many different fronts, huh? So even as the economy continues to grow, workers' pay is getting an ever smaller slice of the pie. The share of economic growth captured by labor and compensation fell to a record low, hitting just 52.8% last quarter. So everything's getting more and more expensive, but no one's getting paid anymore. Not good. It's going to come to an ugly conclusion, I'm thinking. All right, let's go Art with an F. I love these kind of stories because there's some stuff. It's like, if I can do it, it's crap. Right? Some of the abstract art and stuff like that. It's like, come on, really?
1: Listen, it's a blue balloon. It involves Jesus or something, I'm told.
0: That's not art. And an art exhibition of contemporary art took an unexpected turn last week after a collector offered $4,000 for what he thought was an experimental sculpture. It is beautiful. I get it. It's about the world sucking right now. I get it. I'll pay you $4,000. I must have it. But when he looked it up, he's like, wait a second, this isn't on the list. Wait, this is an artwork. It's a broken vacuum cleaner that was left behind by the cleaning staff. But that guy got it, right?
1: I get it, a broken vacuum, like our country. It's broken and it does not suck like it should suck.
0: I don't know. Regardless, his credibility, I think, has been blown up right there. Hey, speaking of blown up, this is kind of, well, funny, not funny. So I didn't know that pornography is illegal in the Ukraine. Maybe that's why Russia's bombing them. Maybe. But maybe not for much longer. Why? Because they want to tax OnlyFans creators so they can raise money for defense-related needs. So just so they can continue fighting the Russians, Ukraine's parliament is now considering to legalize pornography for taxing. Isn't that funny? They think you could raise $25 million a year for some defense-related needs. We're against pornography. It's wrong. Unless we need more bombs and stuff.
1: Then it's all right.
0: That's funny, not funny. Hey, this one's just straight up funny. Government officials in Florida are hoping to capitalize on everyone's excitement over the upcoming Grand Theft Auto 6, which is going to be awesome. Kind of. I saw the video on Netflix promoting it, and it's a little much. Like, there was a button, hit this button to smoke. It's like, really? Do you want to sit there and tap a button and fake smoke? I don't know. I got better things to do. But still, it looks beautiful. And they wanted to turn Miami into a big advertisement for the game. References popping up throughout the city. But now they're getting pushback from whom? Local law enforcement. Obviously, are picked on in the Grand Theft universe. So they don't want to highlight that. It's just a game. And the story goes on to say it's understandable that law enforcement would be upset about promoting Grand Theft, honestly. Would you rather people getting that out on a video game as opposed to trying out in real life? I don't know. Maybe the theory is it translates from people doing that online and then they want to try it for real life. I don't know. I don't have any idea, man. Let's see here. I know this month, number one beer in America, according to a quote-unquote list, Michelob Ultra. Number one, what? Make fun of Coors Light and Bud Light, saying that's water. All right. Coors Light and Bud Light are delicious compared to Michelob Ultra. So the one with the least flavor is the best beer, huh? Bud Light has finished second. I thought that was, man, that didn't last long, did it? Stella, Budweiser, Guinness, Coors Light, Busch Light, Miller Light, Blue Moon, and Corona are your top beers. But really, Michelob Ultra, you deserve better than that. If you hate yourself, then you should chug some Michelob Ultra. Otherwise, straighten out, man. Straighten out. And we're done. We're actually out of time. We got more stories than time allotted. So we'll carry some over to tomorrow. Strange. It's true. It's keto.
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D'Lo. Soon we'll celebrate the return of Slipknot. Working on new stuff now. And I'm excited because we're working with a producer who produced a couple of my favorite albums. A couple joints from Faith No More, The Real Thing, and Angel Dust, which are two great albums if you haven't checked them out. What he'll bring to the Slipknot table, I have no idea. Those albums were hella old. All right, so these guys supposed to deliver an autographed guitar for a big giveaway, which is a big one. Anytime Maynard James Keenan throws his name on something, it instantly triples in value. So keep it locked. We'll give you details on how to win soon from the mind of Maynard and Billy Howerdale. This is Perfect Circle, the new one from them. It's Starless. It's New Rock. It's 94.3 Kilo.

0: 94.3 Keto Dig It, the new one, Starless from Perfect Circle, and it's 7:54. It's go time for the headlines. We've got everything you need. News and sports and our Fox 4 forecast follows the traffic. We look outside with John Michaels. Hey, buddy, how's it going?
1: Right now, we're looking pretty good. Mainline I-25 taking a look at the interstate with traffic building up once again between North Academy and past Woodman to about Fillmore. That's your slowing pattern right now. It's not too bad, but it's not going to be a bumper to bumper, not quite, but almost there. And that's the heaviest traffic I've seen on the interstate this morning so far. On the Powers corridor, Powers Platte looking pretty good. 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Powers at Fountain is light to moderate all directions. Highway 24 at Mark Scheffel, heavy from the north coming in, approaching the intersection. 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That's traffic on the Rock Station 94.3 Kilo.
0: All right, thanks, sir. Let's fire the rest of the goods
2: now. It's a Kilo reality check.
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3: Yeah, the Colorado Department of Public Health and Environment said that though enforcement is not a priority while the agency responds to the sewage spill into the Arkansas River that started August 26th, fines could be assessed against the city of Pueblo for that spill. They say the agency's primary focus is ensuring downstream users and the public are protected from any impacts from the sewage release. The city of Pueblo is cooperating. CDPHE said the sewage release violated the Colorado Water Quality Control Act, and penalties are typically the last part of their process, and if they are assessed, they could be up to nearly $67,000 per day per violation. Investigators are looking into why an Amazon cargo jet ran off a runway at Miami International Airport, killing 5 people on Sunday. The crash happened when the Boeing 767 overran the runway and hit an SUV in a van. That van had 5 members of a cleaning crew. The NTSB is focusing on whether the plane touched down too late to stop safely. Experts say the plane appeared to remain airborne well down the runway before landing. The crash halted flights at the airport, causing delays and cancellations, and Amazon expressed condolences and said it's cooperating with the investigation. And Mountain Rescue Aspen responded to 2 climbing fatalities in less than a week. On Sunday, a climber died after falling on Castle Peak south of Aspen. And then on September 2nd, another climber was killed after falling off Maroon Peak. Rocky Mountain Rescue says the Elk Mountains are very rocky, loose shale that's crumbly, and moves a lot. And they called the deaths unfortunate. Authorities said these are the first 2 deaths the teams have responded to this season, but the number of calls for help is up. Climbers should be prepared for changes in conditions and always leave detailed information about their planned route with family or friends.
0: And don't ask AI for your route planning.
3: Yeah, that too. A Tucson man who was arrested on an American Airlines flight has been fired from his real estate job. The 67-year-old made national headlines after he was arrested for being disorderly on the plane. He was said to have been making misogynistic comments and racial slurs. Another passenger stepped in and helped duct tape that man to his seat for the remainder of the flight after he became combative. The realty company he worked for, he said that they let him go following that incident.
0: Dude, one day I want to legally duct tape someone to a chair.
3: Did you see the pictures?
0: Mm-mm.
3: Everything from his forehead to the back of the seat, all
0: like
3: the way down.
0: It's like a college hazing right
3: there. Yes, it really was.
0: What are you, a bad guy on a plane or the kicker for a college football team? That's fun though, right? To legally, I mean, I've done it illegally a couple of times. But to legally strap someone to a chair and duct tape, that'd be awesome. All right, let's get into sports. Speaking of awesome, the football season is nearly upon us. Your fantasy draft's probably done. You're ready to go, right? Did you sign up for your Master the Gridiron team? If not, your season is not ready to go. Get it done now. First game tomorrow night, Seattle hosts New England to reset that Super Bowl matchup. And then Thursday night, we'll have the game from down under for the first time ever from Australia. And a different way of approaching the game. The 49ers took off last Wednesday, so they'll have a full week in Australia before the game. The Rams' plans, they're going to leave later on tonight. That means they'll get there Australia Thursday and then get right into the game. Because with the time difference, so it'll be Thursday night football for us, 6:35 on Thursday night. It'll be 10:35 Friday morning in Australia. Try to wrap your monkey brain around that. I can't do it.
3: Nope.
0: So the 49ers will get there just 12 hours before kickoff, and they'll leave right after the game. And again, we'll see which works better for the 49ers and the Rams. And then get ready, Broncos. You'll have the first game on Monday night at KC. We're going to do our official cold-blooded pick for week one on that Monday. We'll pick that game with Ronnie and Scales and Tails. It is here. And then outside that, still got baseball. Rockies limping through the second half of the season. They win 1-3 versus St. Louis. That's what the Rockies do. And now they're in New York for 3 versus the Yankees. Bad news is the return of Aaron Judge. The guy hasn't played since May. But just in time for the Rockies' return, he's back. We'll see what kind of damage he can pull off. And that is that. We'll get to the forecast official. Hello.
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4: Hey there, Fox 21 Storm Team. Meteorologist Nick Temple here, and happy Tuesday. Today's going to be a day similar to yesterday, just without the very warm temperatures. We'll see about the mid to low 80s here in the Pikes Peak region, so that will be a little bit of a reprieve from yesterday. If you're traveling south to Pueblo, into the upper 80s, if not the low 90s. A cold front will make its way through here in the afternoon hours, and that will spark the atmosphere a bit. And so we could see some showers and storms along the interstate and east towards the plains once again. Not everybody gets a shower or storm, but there will be some out there. So some darkening clouds will also help cool us off, and it will be a bit breezy by the time we get to the latter parts of the day. Overnight temperatures tonight will fall into the upper 50s, and then by the time we get to Wednesday, we'll be feeling the effects of that cold front with a bit cooler temperatures for the middle of the week.
3: 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It's currently 69 in Colorado Springs, 67 in both Pueblo and Denver, and it's 801 on 94.3 Kilo.
2: 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Colorado Springs, Pueblo, with Ross Ford in the morning and 40 minutes of nonstop rock all day.
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0: 94.3 Kilo rocking full beats. And man, we got lots of stuff here this week. We will celebrate a ticket window Thursday for the last of the Zombie Manson tickets. That show's coming up Saturday already. Wow. Over the next couple of weeks, man, we're going to really thin the herd when it comes to the Kilo concert list. So all day Thursday, lock it in. We'll start the winning with me here on the morning show and then all day. And if you can't make it or you want to get kind of your pre-taste of what's to come Friday Night Live, Rob Zombie, Marilyn Manson. We'll go back-to-back, track-to-track. Zombie, the Manson, then Zombie, the Manson. So enjoy that. That starts at 10 o'clock coming up here Friday night. And then also, Friday brings you Free Ink Friday because we know you and children love free tattoos. And our new partners in crime for this month, it's Rocky Mountain Tattoo Emporium, giving you $100 worth of ink for Free Ink Fridays every Friday here in the month. Check them out. They're on North Nevada. They're like at Boulder. They're on the west side, right across the street from Palmer High. And they've been around for 8 years. They were founded in Breckenridge in 2018. Now they've expanded the second location right there on North Nevada. It's 332 North Nevada. It's just right there. It's North Nevada and Boulder. So this place offers, 19 years tattoo experience. They focus mainly on American style, but they remain versatile. So you can see all their work on their website, RockyMountainTattoos.com, which I can't believe that 8 years ago you could find that URL. You figure that one would be gobbled up by somebody. Rocky Mountain Tattoos, nice job. So again, find them in North Nevada and win them every Friday here for Free Ink Friday, Rocky Mountain Tattoo Emporium. I like the use of the word emporium. It sounds fancier.
1: Ooh, yeah.
0: Now, from his traffic emporium, Shawn Michaels with the morning commute. See, it sounds cooler, right?
2: Yeah, it does.
0: From my emporium.
2: Right?
0: Check the traffic.
2: That's right. That's like the Ross and John empty beer can pyramid emporium. Come by and see it someday.
0: It's classier.
2: Sure. Yeah, I tell you. We're looking at no new accidents to report right now. That's looking very nice. Let's take a look at conditions on Highway 24. Let's see, on the east side, Highway 24 approaching Mark Scheffel. Lights all the way around. That's a pleasant surprise. Highway 24, 21st Street. Let's see, that's actually picking up some steam. Extra volume there. If you're in the back, that might be a two-cycle light. I would not be surprised. Mainline I-25 rolling into town from the north right now. Coming up past North Academy. What are we looking at? Heavy traffic between Woodman and Fillmore. Currently on 25 South, 25 northbound is the lighter side rolling out of town up the hill and toward Monument. Conditions are good. Academy Austin, very heavy for northbound traffic at the intersection. Academy Maysland, light all the way around. 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That's traffic on the Rock Station, 94.3 Kilo.
0: So mentioned in the Freak News, today is National Star Trek Day, and I wondered why. And got a couple of the answers. From the text line, thanks for the help. Today's the anniversary of the first episode appearing on television, which, again, it's one of those funny things. The television show didn't last very long at all. But Star Trek became a thing, so today would be the 60th anniversary of the show's premiere. I knew someone would know. I knew it was something like that. I thought it was something in the fictional universe. Like it was the day that Captain Kirk was born or something weird like that. But no, today's Star Trek Day, marking the 60th anniversary of the show's premiere. Rock on, nerds. 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Anytime you can add to the show, or you want to just say something mean, you can do that too. 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
0: All right, let's see here. Let's check the forecast. We did it again, too. Like, where's, I gotta find the temperatures. Where's my phone? Where is it? Where'd I put it? It's in my hands. Looking at something else. You dumb brain. You failed me again. Wow, that was fast. Already 70 now in the Springs, 73 in Pueblo, 68 in Denver. Pueblo on track for about 90, 91. Chance afternoon showers in the mix. And Colorado Springs about 83. Is where we're going to top out. Also a chance of afternoon showers. And there's some nice wind gusts here and there. So it'll cool things down a bit if the wind's blowing. Up to 21 mile an hour. Gusts are likely. So there you go. Once again, 70 in the Springs, 73 in Pueblo. And we're back to business. Maybe one of my favorite Rage songs, because Maynard James Keenan pops up with an awesome scream right in the middle of this one. Plus, it's really good advice from the cats in Rage. Know thy enemy. Rage rocks here at Kilo.

0: dreams, all of which are American dreams, all of which are American dreams, all of which are American dreams.
1: 94.3 Keene, a little help from Mr. Maynard James Keenan on that one. Love that. Rage with Know Thy Enemy. It's funny, too, one of my favorite Tool songs. Although it's not my favorite album, Undertow, but they have a song with Henry Rollins on it. Big fan of that guy. So that could be, I like it when they do the cross-pollinization. It is 8:24 Tuesday, coming your way here from Kilo Control. Big weekend at the movie theater once again. And believe it or not, biggest box office in the history of the movies. Wow, didn't think that was possible post the pandemic, right? Well, people have been ringing the bell for the end of movies for a while. But yeah, summer 2026 broke the all-time record. Spider-Man made a bank. Odyssey did well. Toy Story 5, although I didn't see it in theaters because I was like, that can't be any good. I've watched it now a couple times. It's a great one. It's a great addition to the franchise. I was way off base. So congratulations. I actually went to the movies this weekend. I saw that Acme or Coyote versus Acme, which was supposed to be shelved and a tax write-off, and there's a bunch of belly aching. This thing was shot, I looked up, 2022 is when they shot the movie, but again, it got shelved by Warner Brothers, and they were just going to write it all off, and I don't know why, because it's great. It was very much like Roger Rabbit, where it's, you know, humans in a cartoon world, or I guess cartoons in a human world. But well done. John Cena was awesome in it. Will Forte was awesome in it. So, thumbs up there. I mean, it was kind of a kid's movie. Not usually my thing. You know, if someone's head doesn't pop off, it's usually not my kind of movie, John, but it worked.
2: Right.
1: It worked. I think the funniest line was, he's talking to the Tweety Bird, John Cena was, I thought I taw. It's like, you thought you taw? Did you taw it or not? Did you thought you taw it or did you taw it? I thought I taw it. Stupid stuff like that makes me happy. All right. Speaking of what you thaw, John, what do you thaw out there?
2: Well, I thought I thaw. Lane closure. Actually, I did. Highway 24. The right lane is closed in both directions between Academy Park Loop and Murray Boulevard. And this is for ongoing roadwork. So approach with caution. Over on the east side, Highway 24. Let me go to 94. 94 at Curtis is looking fine and inbound to Mark Scheffel with no slowing to report at all. And let's see, on the Highway 24 at Woodman at Falcon, looking pretty good. Kind of busy rolling in from the north from Peyton right now. But Woodman Road itself, let's see, is going to be light both directions heading into town or heading toward Highway 24. No delays to report on Highway 24 on the west side, east of Woodland Park between Green Mountain Falls and Manitou Springs. 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
1: All right, beyond the ball, we already got one in for the Aftershock Flyway this morning. We got another in less than an hour. Brendan was in the early crowd, up early, and got the first taste of victory. So pay attention, listen for your cue to call. And maybe get off to Aftershock for, what is it, 4 full days of some amazing music from our friends there at the Epic Remedy. And thanks to Mother Muffs as well. They're on the west side. And again, we'll get you a second chance to qualify coming up later on the...
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Body 4-3 Kilo. Narmer, narmer, narmer. It's Nirvana. And, man, I can't believe we're here. Can you? Tonight, Five Finger Death Punch, live from Red Rocks. And if you don't have tickets, don't worry. It'll be beamed worldwide. Live on the web. Will it work? Probably. Most likely. Well, you never know with the old interweb. So, if you want to soak it all in, guaranteed, get your tickets, you can still get them. Link up at kilo943.com, or like I said, you can find out more about the online broadcast coming up later. We're seeing if we can get permission to re-air that thing on a future edition of Kilo's Friday Night Live. So scream loud. If you're heading to the show tonight, maybe you'll make the cut, and you'll be famous. You'll be Friday Night Live famous. And get ready. I bet they're going to do this one tonight. And I have a party. This is one off our new album. It's Death Punch's Eye of the Storm. Oh, fuck!

0: 94.3 Kilo will warm you up for the show tonight. There's Death Punch, the new one from those guys. And they were the stars of Friday Night Live this week as well. So you ready? You primed? You set? Enjoy the show, whether you're going to it or experiencing it on the World Wide Web. Should be a great night. Weather-wise, should be perfect, too. Let's talk football. Make sure this cold-blooded pick is working.
1: Football is a rough game, yeah, and often a cruel one.
2: 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You die inside, a portion of you. Not all of your organs, maybe just your liver.
0: And, let's start the liver killing now. With the start of the season coming up here tomorrow night, go to keto943.com and register for Master the Gridiron. It was actually easier than I even imagined because I've been playing for years. I just had to log on, and now I am set to go. Most picking Seattle, 86%. Seattle over New England. Rams heavily favored, 2 over 49ers, that's going to be an interesting science test. We were talking in the sports here today. If you didn't know, the Rams aren't going to head to Australia till tonight, meaning they're going to get there about 12 hours before the game. Like, they'll be getting there Thursday for the game, which is technically Friday, 10:30 in the morning, Australian time. Thursday night, 6:30 our time. Funny how that works, right? But even Summer, who was in the Navy and did some overseas travels, it was tough. Like, she's just talking about just for sitting that long, and your legs are sore, you're stiff. So will it work for the Rams quick in and out, or the 49ers with a full week to get acclimated? Is that going to be the way to go? I guess we'll find out. Let's see here. Wow, Cincinnati heavily favored over Tampa. I'm curious what Tampa's going to do this year with Baker Mayfield looking for a new contract. It's so funny how some of these players, when they don't have a contract, man, they play good. And then they get the contract, they're like, I'm going to dial it back just a bit. Chicago heavily favored over Carolina. And this is going off the picks that are already in, so you can kind of play along and work your odds. Detroit, so far the biggest, 94% favorites there. Buffalo over Houston. Baltimore over Indianapolis. That's tricky. It's, week one, so you don't know who's real and who's not real. But the full matchup is at kilo943.com. And sign up that team. It makes it easy to play because it reminds you if you don't have your picks in. And then let's say worst case scenario, you forget your picks or whatever. Maybe you lost your password. You can't log in. It'll automatically pick for you. And it's based on the favorites. So it would pick the heavily favored Seahawks over the Patriots. And the on and on is the rundown I just gave you. So it gives you at least a fighting chance because you need to be a part of every single week, all 18 weeks, if you want the $500 and the pellet stove. That's for sure. Now, if you just want to dabble, that's fine, too, because weekly winners get cash money and Benny Bucks for delicious food and drink there at Benny's Lounge on West Colorado. So it's all free and, like I said, real easy to sign up. But time is slipping. So be a part of it. Go online. If you have any questions, you have any problems, feel free to hit me up. I'll talk you through it, but it's real easy, especially if you've played in the past. You just need to log on, click the agreement, and get ready for the new season. And even if you haven't played before, it's also real simple. So there you go. 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All right, let's see. What time is it? 8:42. So we got about 10 minutes before we fire up those headlines again. We'll kick you in the teeth with the news, sports, and, of course, our weather forecast from Fox 21. And everything else you need, we'll fire it your way next, including traffic, too, which this hour coming to you from our friends at Calibrating Air. 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One more time.
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94.3 Kino. He the man. He is Jimmy. And it's 8:49. You got the Kino Morning Show. We're a few minutes away from the headlines. We'll fire them up one last time. It's been a fast one. I was fearing anytime you get a longer weekend, it's like usually things tend to go slow. It's like, nah, it's been a blistering pace. So we'll fire those your way again here next for the last time. And then next hour, we'll celebrate Aftershock. Hear from one of the bands, get you qualified to join us. So hang tight. We got you. Now, these girls finally getting a number one song in the world. This one, though, was also a number one song in the world for us. Why it didn't connect worldwide, I don't know. We're ahead of the curve here at the Kilo Nation, aren't we? But The Warning, nailing their most recent to number one. And this one got love from the Kilo Nation at Sick here at Kilo.

0: 94.3 Kilo Rocks with the warning. And thanks to Citizen Will, he shot over a picture of that guy you're talking about, the duct tape. The unruly passenger who was duct tape. So he looks like Brad, like one of those college party shamings. If someone who just scribbled using a Sharpie some phallic images on his forehead, he'd be right out of a college party, right? The dude who fell asleep first at the party.
1: I may or may not have been duct taped to a bed in the Navy, maybe.
0: Did you just wake up and you were there? Or did you remember them actually duct taping you down?
1: Oh, I remember.
0: Oh, okay.
1: They held me down.
0: I once duct taped, we collectively, football team, duct taped a kid to the end zone goalpost. That was always a fun one in high school.
1: Then they dragged the mattress outside.
0: How long were you there?
1: Like 30 minutes.
0: Nice. That's welcome to the CBs right there. Who else said this one? And this is pretty funny. Bad checked it. Hey, Kilo, it's Pueblo. I'm missing 4.3 million gallons of poo-poo. You guys haven't seen it up there, have you? No, we haven't seen your 4.3 million gallons of poo. I think it's heading east. Didn't we figure out it's going to wind up in New Orleans here?
1: Yeah.
0: Eventually?
1: Ooh.
0: That's pretty cool, Pueblo, right? I've never been to New Orleans. That's like one of those things like, you know, plane crashes on the border of Canada and the United States. Where do they bury survivors? No bury survivors, but it's like, how does a man who's never been to New Orleans have his poop in New Orleans?
1: There you go.
0: He's from Pueblo. That's how.
1: Yay.
0: All right, so anytime, for better or for worse, feel free to text 719-633-KILO. Not right now, though. We got it all serious and stuff. It's one more roll through the headlines. We wrap up the morning commute, which started off viciously. How do we conclude, John?
2: Well, we start out with another crash. We started off with one, and we're going to end up with one. I-25 northbound. This is going to be just south of Fillmore, between Centennial and Fillmore. Expect slow and go from Uinta, currently on 25 northbound. Also, let's see, what do we got cooking in Pueblo? This just popped up on the screen. It's going to be on Highway 50 eastbound before CO45. This looks like debris on the roadway. Okay. That's not going to hamper travel too very much. On Highway 115, past Turkey Canyon Ranch Road, past Rock Creek Park into Fort Carson. Looking very good right now, and if you're approaching via South Academy, it's all good with very light traffic. Mainline I-25 is recovering on 25 southbound, rolling into town from the north. 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It's back to school today, but off to college tomorrow, and before you know it, open a College Invest 529 savings account. Benefit from a Colorado tax deduction. Do it now before another school year passes. CollegeInvest.org. That's traffic on the Rock Station 94.3 Kilo.
0: All right, buddy. Thank you. Till tomorrow.
2: You got it.
0: One more time. Let's fire up those headlines.
3: Now, it's a Kilo reality check.
0: The last round of the real summer headlines, if you would, please.
1: Yeah, Colorado State Patrol says one person died following a crash along Highway 24 yesterday. This happened just before 1 p.m. along westbound Highway 24, just before entering Cascade. Officials said a motorcycle driven by a 34-year-old male was going westbound before going off the right side of the road. The motorcycle hit the side of the mountain, and that rider was ejected. CSP says this was a single-vehicle crash, and only that motorcycle was involved. A family of four is missing after their plane went down near the Bahamas. Coast Guard officials said they received a request from the Royal Bahamian Defense Force about 2 p.m. yesterday following reports of a downed plane with four people on board. The plane was scheduled to land at Miami Executive Airport, and authorities believe the plane went down about 15 miles west of Andros Island. Flight data shows the plane appeared to have spun around a few times off the Bahamian coast before disappearing from the radar. At the same time, there was a passing storm in the area, but it's unclear if weather played a factor. There's been no word on the status of the four occupants. And Tyler Boebert, the oldest son of U.S. Representative Lauren Boebert, will serve 20 days in jail for pleading guilty to child abuse charges. His sentence also includes 12 months of probation. The child abuse charges stem from an incident in January of 2024 when his toddler walked out of their home and wandered. In previous encounters with law enforcement 2 years ago, he was arrested in Rifle on 22 felony and misdemeanor charges connected to a string of vehicle break-ins. He was also recently charged with allegedly making and sharing video footage showing himself engaging in sexual activity with a 17-year-old when he was 18. The average price of gas going into this Labor Day weekend reached a record holiday high compared to the past years at $4.14 a gallon, according to a tracking average from AAA. The previous record for Labor Day was $3.82 in 2012. The high price for fuel comes as diesel hit its highest price ever on Friday at $5.85 a gallon, and both are surging because of the war in Iran. And that's what's making headlines.
0: Yeah, but we should all be proud because our extra spending is keeping nuclear weapons out of our enemies' hands, except for China. and Russia and North Korea.
1: My mortgage went up $300 a month.
0: For what?
1: Escrow, I think.
0: Ooh. Right? Insurance. That's the one that's killing people in Colorado due to all those fires. And
1: go, go, baby! Everything sucks.
0: Everyone's feeding off you, man. Sports. At least we have a great escape known as the NFL officially tomorrow. So get your Master of the Gridiron team signed up. Get ready to go for the cash money, the Benny Bucks. Thanks to Benny's Lounge. Thanks to Scales and Tails. We'll do our first cold-blooded pick coming up Monday for the Chiefs-Broncos game. Game one. On Monday Night Football, which still questions whether or not Mahomes will be starting at quarterback coming off that knee injury at the end of last season. They're kind of keeping that quiet just to make everyone guess, including that tough Broncos defense. That's a tough defense to throw a guy in for the first time after blowing out his knee. So, well, we'll see, I guess. Again, Seattle, New England for the first game tomorrow, and then from Australia, Thursday Night Football. Crazy the time difference. So it'll be Thursday Night Football, 6:35 our time. That's 10:35 in the morning on a Friday. In Australia, the Rams, the 49ers already there. Rams leave tonight to make it there Thursday, and they'll be blowing out right after the game, apparently, too. We'll see which strategy works out best for those teams. You mentioned earlier you've done some long flights.
1: Yeah, hurts my knees.
0: Hurts your knees a bit, so we'll see. I'm very curious. It's like a science experiment underway in an NFL game.
1: Right.
0: And then the Rockies back in action after getting a Labor Day off. They, if you didn't know, only win 1-3 versus St. Louis in that homestand. Then yesterday off. Now in New York for 3 versus the Yankees. Game one tonight at 5 o'clock. And unfortunately for the Rockies, their big player Aaron Judge, who's been out since May, makes his return tonight. And that is sports. Let's kick you into the forecast here.
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4: Hey there, Fox 21 Storm Team. Meteorologist Nick Tipple here, and happy Tuesday. Today's going to be a day similar to yesterday, just without the very warm temperatures. We'll see about the mid to low 80s here in the Pikes Peak region, so that will be a little bit of a reprieve from yesterday. You're traveling south to Pueblo into the upper 80s, if not the low 90s. A cold front will make its way through here in the afternoon hours, and that will spark the atmosphere a bit. And so we could see some showers and storms along the interstate and east towards the plains once again. Not everybody gets a shower or storm, but there will be some out there. So some darkening clouds will also help cool us off, and it will be a bit breezy by the time we get to the latter parts of the day. Overnight temperatures tonight will fall into the upper 50s, and then by the time we get to Wednesday, we'll be feeling the effects of that cold front with a bit cooler temperatures for the middle of the week.
1: 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Can't wait for that. It's currently 73 in the spring, 76 in Pueblo, 71 in Denver, and it's 9 o'clock on the rock station, 94.3 Kilo.
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0: 94.3 Keto, there you go. And still, someone texts, I still want to call you guys every time I hear the band. I know, I still want to answer the phones. Or I get confused, like, why isn't anyone calling? The phones used to blow up every time we even mention the word Metallica. But that's said and done. Someone drank your Vegas milkshake. That's right, we quickly turned our attention to Aftershock. And we got less than 2 weeks before it goes out the door. This, a week from this Saturday, is the official giveaway for Aftershock. Man, we almost, there's almost more days of the festival than there was to qualify to win the trip to the festival this year. They've moved Aftershock to the first weekend in Rocktober. That's why we had to jump onto things after we wrapped up the summer sphere. So stick around. We had Brendan in earlier today. We'll get another chance for you this hour to join us for the giveaway here. In less than 2 weeks, I see some Offspring on the way, and I believe they are on the bill, correct? That's them and Seven Dust and Tool, the Pretty Reckless, Sublime, Black Label, Queens of the Stone Age, Limp Bizkit, Fred Durst's Red Hat will be there, STP, Drowning Pool, Nothing More, COC, which is a great band, Theory of a Dead Man, I already mentioned Seven Dust, right? Killswitch, Starset, Apocalyptica. You ever seen those guys live? It's amazing. So that is the future, my friend. And pay attention. We're looming. The Offspring are looming. So, a couple things here. Earlier today, I talked you through the sign-up for Keto's Master of the Gridiron. It is extremely easy. Especially if you've played in the past. You just got to enter your, what? It was the email address and your password. And it brought me up, and then you had to click on the agreements, and I'm in. As a matter of fact, I got a thank you email. Thank you from Kilo's Master of the Gridiron. Welcome to the party. And gives you the kind of rundown on how it all works. So that was pretty easy. I'm still trying to figure out. I got to jump through the password. Trying to get everything ready to go for the Death Punch show tonight. The folks who are running Veeps, V-E-E-P-S, is the app I apparently you need. I'm trying to sign it through my Google accounts. But tonight, was it? I think it's 9:30 for the show at Red Rocks. Airing live worldwide. Don't drop the ball, Veeps. Don't drop the ball. But I was going through, man. A lot of people very happy with Death Punch for allowing them to experience it. I know. There's one guy I think was angry. For the most part, everyone's pretty happy that they've decided to do this because this is the opening night for the big tour. Obviously, celebrating 20 years is kind of a big deal. And, yeah, there were tons of people just gushing, saying, thank you so much. I can't go to the show. I'm not anywhere close to Colorado. I'd love to go to Red Rocks. Never been there. Want to experience it. So people will kind of experience it tonight. And that's that. I'll figure out the rest of the sign-up, give you an update there. In the meantime, get ready. We got some stories that we missed, a.k.a. the crap we had no time for. Kind of a sad note from Bruce Campbell, Evil Dead fame. He's a dude. That's some TV tonight. I didn't realize that this guy is deserved of his very own documentary. His name is Mr. T. What secrets does he hide? I guess we'll find out. And then if you're not into sports betting, I am going to find a way to get involved. Even if you don't like sports of any way, shape, or form. I finally found something that I think everyone can agree on. This would be fun to wager. So get ready. We'll conquer stories untouched in the rip-roaring award-winning segment known as The Crap We Had No Time For. And we will do that in here next.
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0: All right, let's see here. Forecast-wise, well, some gusts of wind keeping the temperatures a little bit cooler here today. At least when they're blowing, we're still going to see about 88 for the Springs and about 91 for Pueblo. Actually, now 90 for Pueblo. It's 78 in Pueblo. It's 74 in the Springs. Actually, call for 85 now for the high in the Springs here today. Cool a little bit. We'll get to maybe right at 80 for midweek. Chance of showers in the mix here again this afternoon for both the Springs and Pueblo. So there you go. Denver finally catching up as well. 71 in Denver, 78 in Pueblo, 74 in the Springs. And stories missed, we will conquer those bad boys next.
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0: 94.3 Kilo, it's Brain Dead from Papa Roach. And 9:26 Tuesday, feel like a Monday though, huh? And we have a couple stories we missed today to conquer now. Cue the flatulence. There we go. The following stories are not that important. We conquer the important stuff throughout the broadcast day. This is just the crap that we had no time for.
1: Oh, yeah, yeah, yeah.
0: A lot of death to talk about here today. Didn't want to bring down our Tuesday broadcast. But three deaths at Burning Man this year. Didn't they have four? I think they had four last year. And no one looks good. All they did have another rainstorm roll through and ruin the festivities a bit. There's a cool documentary. I want to say it's on, is it Netflix or HBO? Documenting the 2020 stoppage of the Burning Man and then its big return following the pandemic. But just, I don't know. Doesn't seem too appealing on a lot of different levels, especially when they get really into the depths of it. So another one, I don't want to jinx anybody, but Barbara Eden is 95 years old, and she just canceled an event over the weekend for health reasons, but says she's okay. But 95 years old, I didn't even realize that I Dream of Jeannie's still alive. But Barbara Eden, our thoughts are with her. Also, thoughts with an awesome man, Bruce Campbell from the Evil Dead movies and everything else awesome, saying he has about 5 years to live. He's been battling some type of cancer for a little while now. Never really revealed what he's battling, but admitted on a podcast that his doctor said 5 years, give or take, which sucks because, again, he's a good guy. There's a lot of really bad people that should be saddled with what Bruce Campbell's having to battle. Unfortunately, the world just doesn't work like that. He is 68 years old. I actually just turned 68 years old a month ago. So, didn't know if I needed a documentary about this guy. And then I just watched the trailer and I'm in. I'm in 100%. Debuting officially today on Netflix. Untold Mr. T. I pity the fool.
2: I pity the fool.
3: Oh. Holy fake celebrity or fictitious hero. I'm real life. I was not born Mr. T. People don't know the road I had to travel. I was born in the Robert Taylor Project. You got to be tough in the hood. Growing up, I watched my father being called boy. I ordained myself Mr. T. So the first word out of everybody's mouth would be Mr. That's a sign of respect my father didn't get. Casting director called me, said, guess what? You got the part for Rocky III. Man, what an honor.
4: I'll never forget the moment I saw Mr. T. The earrings, the chains, the mohawk. I was like, who? How?
3: Yeah. He is a cultural icon.
5: Love it when a plan comes together.
3: Hear this kid who they said wouldn't be nothing. I said, mother, I'm either the president.
4: This guy is a real life superhero.
6: Everywhere he went, say I pity the fool. You have to remain in character or they're going to turn you into a caricature.
7: I pity the fool.
3: Be strong. Have I not commanded thee to be strong?
0: That's pretty powerful right there, huh? Mr. T on the Netflix officially today. I pity the fool. Oh, man. A-Team. Just the clips of A-Team makes young Ross very happy deep down inside. Love it when a plan comes together. And lastly, NASCAR gambling, anyone? If you're saying no, I'm a hard pass. I might bring you to the table. Even though if you hate sports betting, maybe you've never done it, maybe you just hate gambling altogether, this could pull you in. NASCAR is giving fans a chance to win money, win big money. How? By guessing how many times drivers will swear during the upcoming races. Yeah, that is awesome. You can bet on cussing. So they've been tweaking the sport a bit, trying to bring back the passion. And now fans are able to submit their guesses each week. They're going to be setting up a swear jar. and money goes in every time someone swears. And then one person's going to win the entire pot once it's all done over the next 9 races. Participants will be awarded points based on their predictions. 5 points for guessing the swear word used most frequently. 10 points for predicting the exact number of swear words during any given race. There'll be 5 points awarded for guessing it within 5 words as well. And the winner each week will be entered into the contest for the final race, where the fan with the most points will win all the money in the swear jar. That's kind of fun, right? It's very different. And some are just like they have a list of the full field of cuss words, which is pretty funny in itself. And some are mundane, like ass and bastard, bitch, damn it is in there, and damn is in there. And then you got the F and the... all the different variants of the F word, and all the S words, and the very different variants of the S word combinations. But it is pretty funny and something definitely very different. So I give mad props to NASCAR for the swear jar campaign over the next 9 races. So get you some of that, you ass, and good luck. And that is all, my friend. Stories missed, now conquered, so you're up to date. It's the crap we had no time for, and 9:32, almost 9:33 now, here on the Kilo Morning Show.
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94.3 Keto Offspring. Yep. They're going to be there. Are you going to be there? That's the question. Aftershock 2026 going down in, of course, Sacramento, California, as it always has, as it always will, and tell us not. And that's it. Michael, congratulations to you. Mr. Garcia is in. He joins Brandon from earlier this morning. More chances here after 10 o'clock. Mo rings the bell here for a Tuesday. She'll take the rock launch reins. So pay attention. You got the rest of this week and next week to get yourself in. Once you're in, it's all you need is a chance. It's all you need. All right, speaking of chances, Thursday will be your last chance to get the Zombie Manson tickets. We'll do a ticket window Thursday all day for that. And then next week, we'll conquer the upcoming big show. We've been talking about this one for a while now. I've marked it as the More Bang for Your Buck tour. You get Chevelle, you get Starset, and you get these guys as your headliners. Come up here at the end of the month at the Ball Arena. And stay tuned. Like I said, next week, we'll do a ticket window for Breaking Benjamin from the Concert Connection Kilo.

94.3 kilos, something wicked. Great one from Reagan Benjamin. That was one set to get you primed for the upcoming shows. And indeed it did. So get ready to get tickets next week for that one. You can link up if you got to be there. Kilo943.com. We'll jump into day in history in a moment. Story time for today, the 8th day of September. Real quick, though, got a little bit of a bummer. So talking about how Death Punch was going to stream or is going to stream the show tonight from Red Rocks Worldwide. That is awesome. So it's a website, Veeps, V-E-E-P-S. So I jumped through all the hoops, got all signed up and everything. $19.99 for a month, or you can buy a membership for a year to Veeps for $199.99. Boo! I didn't realize, but now that I saw you have to pay, it's like, wait a second, I guess I never heard them say they're going to stream the show for free. They've said we're going to stream the show from Red Rocks Worldwide a lot, but I have not heard the word free tied to it. So buyer beware, I guess it's on. That one's on me. Sorry, I just feel bad for promoting it now, too. So you'll be my eyes and ears for the show tonight. We'll have a recap tomorrow for Death Punch at Red Rocks. Unless I can figure out some way to illegally join Veeps. I'll see. I know a guy who knows a guy who probably knows another guy. All right, then. So on that sad note, let's wrap things up with your day in history, birthdays and stuff. Let's see here. Would have been birthday.

little young Eddie Van Halen, Dustin from Stranger Things. He's got the weird teeth and all that. Gaden, is it Matsuzaro? He's 24 years old. He was just a cute little kid. Now he's 24. It happens, kid. Case in point, the older brother from Home Improvement is 45 years old here today. And then speaking of old, hey, Bernie Sanders, Vermont Senator, is 85 years old today, which means he's now old enough to run for president. Go, Bernie, go. Dude, that'd be awesome. So we had Trump for four, Biden for four, Trump for four more, and then four with Bernie Sanders. That would be, I did the math, that would be a combined 324 combined years of age. And maybe then we'd finally put some kind of restrictions on how old you got to be to run for president. If you're past the age of retirement, you should not be able to run for president. Because you should, if you're a decent individual, you should want to retire and spend time with your family. And get some you time finally after slaving for the man forever. Just saying, 324 combined years. Ugh. Just those four presidents runs way older than our entire country. You add them together. What else occurred? Oh, man. One of those Twilight Zone episodes. So you make a deal with the devil. I want to be remembered forever. Oh, I can do that. Sign your soul here. And congratulations, Pam. You're famous forever. Unfortunately, it's because she's famous for being dragged to her death after being carjacked on this date, 1992. And that crime and her subsequent death would lead to the very first ever federal law against carjacking. Congratulations, Pam. You're famous. Right? That's, she didn't see that one coming. You'll be famous, all right. That happens all the time. Hey, speaking of presidential candidates, dude known as Gary Hart on this date, 1987, admitted he was having an affair. No way. A guy running for president being greasy? That was a first. Oh, wait, no, it's the same thing. This goes back 39 years on this date, 1987. Like, I've said this before, if you were to be able to dig in and get the truth about every president ever, I don't think there'd be a lot of decent dudes in the mix. I mean, you can go back, oh, George Washington was a good guy. Was he? We were told stuff, but was he really? I don't know. And my theory is anyone who ever wanted to be president is probably a little broken to begin with. Hey, another case in point, Gerald Ford was pardoned Richard Nixon because they take care of their own. On this day, 1974. Mentioned is National Star Trek Day because the TV show premiered on this date 60 years ago, 1966. And despite it still being a thing and spinning off how many shows and how many stars, the original TV show only lasted a couple of years. It debuted on this date, 1966, canceled September 1969. So it did, what, two full seasons? Maybe they had the third one in the can? And this would be a great awkward moment to travel back in time and witness. There was a ceremony happening on this date in 1883 in Montana, and it would note and mark the Northern Railroad's connection from St. Paul, Minnesota to Seattle, Washington. A pretty big deal when it comes to the expansion of the West. And the native legend known as Sitting Bull was invited to speak at this ceremony. But there's only one officer that understood his language, the language of the Sioux Indian. And he was the only guy in the entire place to realize what Sitting Bull was actually saying. His speech in Sioux was, "I hate all white people." And keep in mind, this is in a group of nothing but white people. "You are thieves, liars, and have taken away our land and made us outcasts." And then he went on to disparage the white man even more. And once he stopped speaking, everyone applauded because the guy that was translating was making it up as he went. He's like, it's like a Norm MacDonald bit. Yeah, he says he loves all the old white dudes. And you guys are great. Thank you so much for, everything you done. That was pretty good stuff there.

0: And so he just sung and danced because he's the only guy that realized what was going on. And if he had, you know, spoke the truth, oh, man, that would have been even funnier. But just to know that and then be able to go back in time and watch this guy sing and dance would have been awesome. So all that for today, the 8th day of September. That's it, man. That's more than it. Look, the music's done. That's my time. That's my story. And until tomorrow, that's the Kilo one.
1: Yikes! Whoa!
2: Ow.
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18: Hey there, Fox 21 Storm Team. Meteorologist Nick Tipple here, and happy Tuesday. Today's going to be a day similar to yesterday, just without the very warm temperatures. We'll see about the mid to low 80s here in the Pikes Peak region, so that will be a little bit of a reprieve from yesterday. You're traveling south to Pueblo into the upper 80s, if not the low 90s. A cold front will make its way through here in the afternoon hours, and that will spark the atmosphere a bit. And so we could see some showers and storms along the interstate and east towards the plains once again. Not everybody gets a shower or storm, but there will be some out there. So some darkening clouds will also help cool us off, and it will be a bit breezy by the time we get to the latter parts of the day. Overnight temperatures tonight will fall into the upper 50s, and then by the time we get to Wednesday, we'll be feeling the effects of that cold front with a bit cooler temperatures for the middle of the week.
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are people out there who have power. 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

0: This is Amber Davidson from Colorado Springs, and I just qualified for the Aftershock, the Kilo Aftershock Flyaway. Oh, my God. Whee! 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

0: 94.3 Kilo, Judith, a song about Maynard's mom from Perfect Circle. And before that, Seven Dust, also Pretty Reckless, also in there. It's me, Ross. Mo's running just a little bit late, so I got things covered, I figured. Let's play a bunch of bands from Aftershock. Why not? So Amber got in a few minutes ago. Thanks to Pretty Reckless, Eric E. What up? In. Thanks to Seven Dust. And we're not done yet. We got this week and next week. And then next Saturday, the 19th, we'll get this trip out the door. So be on the ball, pay attention, and good luck. So Mo missed out on both of those. Also, Mo missed out on what's going to be a great song to crank up. I think the best song on the radio right now. And we got a lot of great songs on the radio right now. But my personal favorites, we'll dig into that new stuff here next. At
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94.3 Kilo in this moment's blood. That song's awesome. Just before, Chevelle, awesome. But that wasn't the awesome song I was talking about. It's like, since Mo's running late, it's like, I got to pull some punches. It's like, I'm going to play my favorite song on the radio. And it follows kind of a tumultuous time in the band's history. And apparently they have discussed it in a new documentary called The Mastodon in the Room. And it follows the guys from Mastodon post-breakup with Brent Hinds, who, of course, got kicked out of the band. And then, what, 4 or 5 months later, was killed in a motorcycle accident. And I haven't seen the thing, but reading about it, the guys say it was difficult to do because they open up about what led to him, them parting ways with him in the band. He's like, we couldn't just not discuss it and just go, oh, Brent, we miss you so much. Rest in peace. Because obviously there were problems because this band grinded for a long time. So if you haven't, like me, ingested Mastodon in the Room, maybe you should do so. The new album, Marrow Deep, is pretty sensational. And this is my favorite new song on the radio, Mastodon's Snakes for Dinner. Cool title. It's got snakes. I love snakes. It's got dinner. I love dinner. It's Mastodon, the new one here at Kilo.

0: 94.3 Kilo. It's like a Mastodon song started and it ends with a Queens of the Stone Age song. It's a new one from Mastodon, Snakes for Dinner, and new stuff here at Kilo. All right, then. It goes great with your workday. And it happens next. 40 minutes nonstop rock.
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0: The Rock Station 94.3 Kilo, 10 years. No, that's not one of the bands that's going to be playing at the Aftershock Festival, I don't think. Is that right? It's such a huge list. Hang on. Let me go through the list real quick here. Tool, Pretty Reckless, Sublime, Black Label Society, The Offspring, Queens of the Stone Age, Limp Bizkit, Drowning Pool, Stone Temple Pilots, Highly Suspect, Filter, Wolf Mother, Nothing More, Theory of a Dead Man, Atreyu, COC, Killswitch Engage, Seven Dust, Star Set, Apocalyptica. No. But that's okay. Because Andres is in the bin. Yep, qualified for Kilo's Aftershock Fly Away. He is going to meet us at Mother Muffs on Saturday, September 19th. All right? He will meet us for the grand prize giveaway. If he gets it, and anybody who's qualified, they get it. Airfare, hotel, tickets to the biggest destination festival the United States has to offer this fall, Aftershock Festival 2026. In Discovery Park, Sacramento, California, Thursday, October 1st through Sunday, October 4th. Grand prize giveaway, like I said, Mother Muffs. We're there checked in. We start our broadcast at 1, so you can come in at 1. You've got to be checked in no later than 2. And again, the bands are aplenty. 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

breaking Benjamin right there. I will not bow. Now, new rock from Lost, or from The Who, pardon me, who are still in concert, coming in concert with Rob Zombie, Marilyn Manson, and Orgy September 12th. 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

0: from The Who, featuring Johnny Hawkins of Nothing More, Lost Soul. Good morning. It's Mo. The Rock Lunch is coming up next. More qualifications for Kilo's Aftershock Flyaway. 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If I had an idea for a bar, this would be it. Cars and craft beer. It's an automotive theme. Goes beyond decor. MASH hosts car shows, which is great, throughout the year, featuring everything from classics, hot rods, to imports, trucks. It's downtown. 429 East Pikes Peak. Downtown Colorado Springs. 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And that comes up next, after we do weather from Fox 21, right here at Kilo.
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2: Hey there, Fox 21 Storm Team. Meteorologist Nick Tipple here, and happy Tuesday. Today's going to be a day similar to yesterday, just without the very warm temperatures. We'll see about the mid to low 80s here in the Pikes Peak region, so that will be a little bit of a reprieve from yesterday. You're traveling south to Pueblo into the upper 80s, if not the low 90s. A cold front will make its way through here in the afternoon hours, and that will spark the atmosphere a bit. And so we could see some showers and storms along the interstate and east towards the plains once again. Not everybody gets a shower or storm, but there will be some out there. So some darkening clouds will also help cool us off, and it will be a bit breezy by the time we get to the latter parts of the day. Overnight temperatures tonight will fall into the upper 50s, and then by the time we get to Wednesday, we'll be feeling the effects of that cold front with a bit cooler temperatures for the middle of the...
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Kilo's Rock Lunch today. 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It'll happen very soon. This is Ghost on Kilo.

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94.3 Kilo, your rock lunch. Congratulations to Heather. 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You know what? We'll do it again. 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

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Tonight, we've got pickleball. Meet at Mash Mechanics, then head out for some pickleball, and then come back to the brewery for discounted pints. Yummy. All skill levels are welcome. I would think that the discounted pints should be first before you go out and play pickleball. But I don't know. That's just me. Congratulations to Taylor. And good luck, Taylor. She's in the Aftershock bin to win. Your opportunity to get qualified. Coming up soon. Let's keep it going. All that remains. A 94.3 Kilo.

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1: 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Also, don't forget, we've got a Ticket Window Thursday going on this week. Ticket Window Thursday, and this is a good one too. Rob Zombie, Marilyn Manson. The concert is coming up this Thursday. So, get your tickets on Thursday. Head out to the show. Oh, no, wait a second. Thursday is the 10th, then Saturday is when the show is. 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Ticket Window Thursday, this Thursday. Rob Zombie, Marilyn Manson, Saturday the 12th at Fiddler's Green, all day Thursday. Tickets out the door. 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

0: 94.3 Kilo. 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Downtown. And congratulations to David. David's now in the bin. He might go to the Aftershock Festival, but he won't know till he meets us at Mother Muffs for the final giveaway Saturday, September 19th. It's brought to you by the Epic Remedy. 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Also, thank you to Mother Muffs, 2432 West Colorado Avenue. And of course, it's all brought to you by your concert connection, 94.3 Kilo. 40 minutes of nonstop rocks coming up next. Thank you for joining me for Kilo's Rock Lunch today. We'll do it again tomorrow right here at Kilo.
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This is new. Five Finger Death Punch, Eye of the Storm. 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

0: 94.3 Kilo Nirvana. Before that, new rock from Anthrax. Their album, Cursum Perficio, is out on the 18th. Coming out soon. And that's it's for the kids. 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

Nickelback's new album out October 30th, Everything Under the Sun. This is Rattle the Cage from that album. New Nickelback on Kilo.

0: 94.3 Kilo, new Nickelback. Their new album, Everything Under the Sun, out for October 30th. Rattle the Cage. Good afternoon, it's Mo. 40 minutes nonstop. Next. Right here at Kilo.
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0: 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Before that, new rock from Avatar, Crying Fire. Sounds painful. Good afternoon, it's Mo. Kilo's Free Ink Friday. 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

0: 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New rock from Story of the Year. Gasoline All Rage. Still only numb. Good afternoon. It's Mo. I'm done. Sid Black is next. 40 minutes of nonstop rock. Plus, you'll have your qualification for Kilo's Aftershock Flyaway, Sacramento, California. It all happens next. After the weather from Fox 21 right here on 94.3 Kilo.
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2: Hey there, Fox 21 Storm Team. Meteorologist Nick Tipple here, and happy Tuesday. Today's going to be a day similar to yesterday, just without the very warm temperatures. We'll see about the mid to low 80s here in the Pikes Peak region, so that will be a little bit of a reprieve from yesterday. If you're traveling south to Pueblo, into the upper 80s, if not the low 90s. A cold front will make its way through here in the afternoon hours, and that will spark the atmosphere a bit. And so we could see some showers and storms along the interstate and east towards the plains once again. Not everybody gets a shower or storm, but there will be some out there. So some darkening clouds will also help cool us off, and it will be a bit breezy by the time we get to the latter parts of the day. Overnight temperatures tonight will fall into the upper 50s, and then by the time we get to Wednesday, we'll be feeling the effects of that cold front with a bit cooler temperatures for the middle of the week.
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0: 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Whoa!
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8: 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Luke, what's up, buddy? 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Ashley A, Ashley D, Ashley P, is this for a group project again? 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Hey, Kristen! You got the ring light and the tripod this time. 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Honey, it's going to be another late one. We're going to need more snacks.
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Plenty of opportunities here today. Aftershock Q to call. We're going to get you to see Tool, Sacramento, California, a few weekends out, first weekends of October. So obviously with that Q to call here today, be listening. It's going to drop on you here very soon. New rock from the morning. It is Kerosene right here at Kilo.

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1: Aftershock flyaway of 2026 Sacramento, California, looking real good here in the next couple weeks. As a four-day fest, really becoming the biggest destination festival the state has to offer in the fall. Your opportunity to be listening for that Aftershock cue to call to come. Complete details, what to look forward to. We'll get to that after the new rock from Royal Blood. It's 10 over 10 right here at Kilo.

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1: Red Hot Chili Peppers and Suck My Kiss. Welcome to a Tuesday broadcast. How's the long weekend? You heading out to Death Punch tonight? Red Rocks should be a great night. I don't think I've ever had a bad time at Red Rocks. I've tried. Mother Nature has tried. There's been varying degrees of what would make a Red Rocks show hard to pull off. But hey, I've always found myself in the best place possible when I attend a show at Red Rocks. I expect no different for you here tonight. As Five Finger Death Punch can take the stage up at Morrison, safe travels, and enjoy the rock show. Aftershock 2026, that fly away a go as we look to get you October 1st through the 4th, Sacramento, California, Discovery Park. Tool headlining the whole thing. They're just closing the whole thing down. 4-day fest, tons of bands. Tool will be last. Along with Highly Suspect, Filter, Limp Bizkit, Drowning Pool, Theory of a Dead Man, COC, Seven Dust, The Pretty Reckless, many more of your favorite Kilo bands taking the stage. 4-day stretch, Sacramento, California, October 1st through the 4th. Got to get you there because Sacramento's not here. We team up with the Epic Remedy and Mother Muffs. We'll make that happen. Saturday the 19th, we'll be live at Mother Muffs. If you're qualified, be checked in by 2 o'clock at the Kilo table. And we'll get it going, the giveaway from there. One will reign victorious and on their way. Quick turnaround, too. So be ready to go. To Sacramento, California, first part of October for the 2026 Aftershock Flyaway. That cue to call headed your way next on the Rock Station 94.3.
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8: 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Luke, what's up, buddy? 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Maybe you can pick up some pointers before we take on Kennedy next week. Ashley A, Ashley D, Ashley P, is this for a group project again? 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Hey, Kristen! You got the ring light and the tripod this time. Don't forget to tag the house with the fastest internet. Honey, it's going to be another late one. We're going to need more snacks.
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0: Seven Dust will arrive at the 2026 Aftershock Fest. Got to get you there. Hey, Kilo, who's this?
1: This is Kim.
0: Well done, Kim. You're calling number 9. Off to Sacramento, California is the hope.
1: Nice.
0: Airfare, hotel, tickets, all that headed your way Saturday the 19th from Mother Muffs Live 1 till 3. Be checked in at 2. We'll have you at the door by 3 o'clock with this getaway to the 2026 Aftershock Fest. Courtesy of the Epic Remedy. Well done. Good luck.
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0: 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Yeah. Courtesy McCloskey Motors, headed your way later this week. Last grasp at the free. 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Got tickets in for Acid Bath and Ministry at Red Rocks. Are you kidding me? The greatest 420 prize of all. That headed your way. Let's get out, look at traffic, Kilo Traffic Center.
1: Overall, the drive is in good shape. You do have some slow traffic developing on northbound I-25 between Cimarron and Fillmore Street. That's about a five-minute delay. An accident reported at the intersection of Highway 24 and Highway 94, and a crash Kiowa and North Tejon Street. Watch for an accident clearing as well at Rio Vista Drive and Constitution Avenue. 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One pill gives you up to 12 hours of body pain relief. So don't let pain hold you back. 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Use as directed. I'm Chris with traffic on the Rock Station 94.3.
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Papa Roach, between angels and insects, 40 continues engines of demolition. That is the record available now from Black Label Society. Another part of the aftershock in 2026. Cue to call headed your way. It's Name and Blood, right here at Kilo.

0: my God, I think I'm getting a contact high.
1: Those 420 picks. All this week, your 420 tickets in for the show that no one ever thought would happen. 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And then out of nowhere, they're like, oh, we're going to play Red Rocks. Oh, and also we're going to have Ministry play with us as well. 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Acid Bath and Ministry come up at Red Rocks next week. 420 Fix feature here today. 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
2: You guys, this is all Kyle's mom's fault. Shut up, Cartman. Kyle's mom is the one that started that damn club, and all because she's a big, fat, stupid bitch.
3: Don't say it, Cartman.
2: Well,
3: don't do it, Cartman.
2: Well,
3: I'm warning you.
2: Okay, okay. I'm getting pretty sick of him calling my mom.
3: Well,
2: Mom's a bitch, she's a big fat bitch, she's the biggest bitch in the whole wide world. She's a stupid bitch, and there was a bitch, she's a bitch to all the boys and girls.

goes around the world, it might go a little bit something like this.

Deftones, Change in the House of Flies, The Who. Saturday, Fiddler's Green. They're going to be part of the Freaks on Parade Tour with Marilyn Manson and Rob Zombie. Concert page, kilo943.com. Tickets, all your info. We do have a ticket window Thursday coming up. Courtesy of McCloskey Motors, we'll take care of that. Last remaining pairs of tickets headed your way. Ticket window Thursday. But this track from The Who featuring Johnny Hawkins of Nothing More, it is Lost Soul right here at Kilo.

0: The Offspring come out and play, one of the many taking the stage. Sacramento, California, as part of the Aftershock Fest of 2026, October 1st through the 4th, Sacramento, California. We have opportunity, airfare, hotel tickets, courtesy of the Epic Rennet to get you there. We'll team up with Mother Muffs. That giveaway coming up Saturday the 19th. We'll be live at Mother Muffs, 1 to 3, checked in by 2, have you out the door 3 o'clock on your way to Sacramento. It's going to be a quick turnaround. Just be ready for the party. Show up to party and be ready for the party. Just don't let the party stop. By all means, if you need to go on a bender starting the 19th and let it continue through Sunday the 4th, let's go. Aftershock, cue to call, headed your way. Master of the Gridiron, if you want to get in on the fun, that is Kilo's Master of the Gridiron with Scales and Tails in Benny's Lounge and Restaurant. 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Scales and Tails, cold-blooded pick of the week, will make its return to the Kilo Morning Show as well. We're back at it. 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All that info, everything you need, Master of the Gridiron main page post, kilo943.com. 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
1: Some slow traffic with a crash southbound I-25. It's approaching Monument, Highway 105. In the Monument area, so just watch for that. And then northbound I-25 running slow between Cimarron and Fillmore. There is a left lane crash on northbound Powers Boulevard at Constitution Avenue. 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I'm Chris with traffic on the Rock Station 94.3.
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0: Okay.
1: Right in front of the liquor store.
0: Yeah, go figure, eh?
1: Yeah.
0: Awesome.
1: There's a silver ring that's sitting out there. Nobody's on scene yet. Just happened.
0: Cool.
1: I think one of them ran off. So, but anyway, it's causing a little traffic jam.
0: I'll spread the word, man. Thank you so much. I appreciate it.
1: Yes, sir. Bye.
0: Anything you're ever seeing out there, feel free to find us on the Rock Line. Text or call 719-633-KILO. We'll get an official look at traffic here next. After the new rock from Mastodon, Marrow Deep, fantastic record available now from the guys. Features the new rock and Snakes for Dinner right here at Kilo.

0: 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Benchwarmer caught up to in sports next. 5 o'clock road rage from there. Let's get out. Look at traffic. Kilo Traffic Center.
1: Northbound Powers at Constitution. A left lane crash slowing traffic back from Platt Avenue. And there's a crash at Circle and Platt Avenue as well. Southbound I-25 at Baptist Road and Monument. Watch for a crash there. And a crash on the shoulder northbound I-25 approaching Garden of the Gods Road. 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I'm Chris with traffic on the Rock Station, 94.3 Kilo.
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3: Good evening. We see more chances of showers and thunderstorms come to the region from now until about 2 a.m. Included are going to be a few strong storms that could produce heavy rainfall, a chance of localized flooding, and small chance of flash flooding for the Aspen Acres burn area. We will continue to see chance for rain on Wednesday with highs in the 80s. For Fox 21 Storm Team, I'm meteorologist Megan Montana.
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5: Time gets caught up. Tom talking sports and his kilos bench warmer. The start of the NFL season tomorrow, which is a weird Wednesday game. I don't know why they did that, but whatever. NFL does what it wants. Still very clear. Some teams doing their due diligence, tie up loose ends ahead of the season start tomorrow in the NFL. The New England Patriots star cornerback Christian Gonzalez agreed to terms on this record-setting four-year, $135 million extension. The deal includes $102 million guaranteed. Gonzalez received $33 million signing bonus. It's the highest ever at the cornerback position. Of course, he is the highest paid cornerback in NFL history as well, eclipsing that four-year, $132 million extension that Devin Witherspoon received from the Seattle Seahawks last month. It's a three-year, $165 million deal for Baker Mayfield. This comes in at $55 million per year. This after Mayfield expresses unhappiness with the Bucs' higher-ups during training camp this past season. So Tampa Bay locking up Baker Mayfield. And looks like to talk up tomorrow's game, New England Patriots running back Travion Henderson won't play in the regular season or opener against the Seahawks. Seahawks, meanwhile, they ruled out safety Ty Okada and Nick Imanwari, who plays extensively as Seattle's third safety, is listed as questionable. We got kickoff in the NFL tomorrow night. Looks like Aaron Donald won't play in the LA Rams season opener against the 49ers in Melbourne, Australia, delaying the three-time defensive player of the year's return to the field after ending his retirement last month. Of course, he rejoined the Rams in August, two seasons away from the team. Eight-time first-team All-Pro has been working his way back into game shape, but they feel he should sit a little bit longer. 16-hour flight on deck ahead. Rams coach Sean McVay decided the prudent decision was to keep Donald at home and allow him to continue his preparations to get back on the field for the Rams. And like I said, kickoff to the NFL season tomorrow night from Seattle. Patriots and Seahawks, you want to get in? What is Kilo's Master of the Gridiron, at least for week one, and, well, the overall grand prize at the end of it all? Kilo943.com. So we're back to it in 2026. Master of the Gridiron with Scales and Tails, Benny's Lounge and Restaurant. Get those week one picks in before kickoff tomorrow night. That up now. Master of the Gridiron main page post, Kilo943.com. And that'll do it. Your bench warmer, 5 o'clock road rage for this Tuesday. And it starts now.
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0: legend that is 12-foot ninja. A ninja that's almost impossible to not see coming. Doesn't seem very way of the ninja.
1: But what do I know?
0: I don't know. I'd make a terrible ninja.
1: I'm loud as hell at everything.
0: Always wheezing, out of breath. Heavy feet. Conversation for another time. 5 o'clock Road Rage. Welcome to it all this week, courtesy of the Oddity and Fear Fest. That's Saturday, September 19th through Sunday, the 20th. 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A Mystery of the 13 Souls Productions. It's 2 full days of outrageous antics, freaky fun, magical live acts, morbid taxidermy, steampunk, odd decor, and more. That is the Oddity and Bizarre Expo. I got passes in all this week, part of the 5 o'clock Road Rage. I'll get to your first crack at that just after 5:30 here tonight. The upcoming event. A couple weekends out at the Colorado Springs Event Center. Aftershock, cue to call, headed your way so soon. Ladies now from A Perfect Circle. It is New Rock and Starless, 5 o'clock Road Rage, right here at Kilo.

0: o'clock road rage traffic.
1: A left lane accident at Powers and Constitution. It's northbound Powers. Do have some heavy traffic northbound I-25 approaching Garden of the Gods Road with a crash off to the shoulder. And northbound I-25 running heavy with lots of company between Tejon and Fillmore. 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I'm Chris with traffic on the Rock Station.

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0: Akilah, who's this?
1: This is Jessica.
0: Fantastic, Jessica. You are caller number 9.
1: Dude, you are lying to me, bro.
0: No, I wouldn't do that.
1: I have been trying. I'm caller number 4, caller number 5,
0: hey,
1: caller number 8.
0: That's all in the past now. We're in the now time where you're caller number 9.
1: I am.
0: Yeah,
1: sorry.
0: You are.
1: I'm
0: well
1: sorry.
0: Done, Jessica. No, it's all right. It's okay. It's all right. We appreciate the excitement as we're going to get you potentially to the Aftershock Festival 4 days in October, courtesy of the Epic Remedy Airfare Hotel tickets. We'll take care of all that. Need you to be present at Mother Muffs. That'll be Saturday the 19th. We'll live 1 till 3, be checked in by 2, and the rest is in the hands of the rock gods from there, Jessica.
1: Sounds good. I'll be praying to the rock gods.
0: Yeah, huh?
1: Yeah, yeah.
0: Well done, Jessica. We'll see you the 19th.
1: Nice work, y'all.

0: Wolf Mother, one of the many taking the stage. Aftershock 2026. More opportunities to get in that bin to win ahead of what is, what, Saturday the 19th? Mother Muffs giveaway, along with the Epic Remedy. Details to come. Oddity and Fear Fest bringing the 5 o'clock road rage this week. They're back to it Saturday the 19th through Sunday the 20th. Colorado Springs Event Center, Oddity and BizarreExpo.com. All your details, bizarre art, creepy dolls, odd decor, and more. Back at it for 2026 is the Oddity and Fear Fest. Got tickets just after 5:30 all this week, including here a little bit. Latest now from Seven Dust. One record out and available now from the guys. Catching up with drummer Morgan Rose and talking up the lack of direction when it came to making this new record.
1: There was no direction. We've tried to have a direction, probably almost every one. You know, either we're like trying to be heavier or, you know, leaning on heavier riffs or leaning on programming and more of the production side of things. And then this one was like, dude, nobody cares. Just write a bunch of songs and we'll pick the best ones out of it. We've been diverse enough over the last 30 years that it's like, if you can have a song like Pieces on a record and you can have a song like Got a Feeling and Angel Sun and stuff like that, then

0: Coming off of one record available now from Seven Dust, that is New Rock, Is This The Real You? Caller 11 all this week around this time. Got tickets in. Oddity and Fear Fest makes its return to the Colorado Springs Event Center the 19th through the 20th. Everything to intrigue and excite Oddity enthusiasts. 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Any more details, but caller 11 right now on that rock line. Tickets yours.
1: 5 o'clock road rage traffic.
2: Slow traffic on northbound I-25 between Tejon and Fillmore. There is a crash on northbound Powers at Constitution. It's a 14-minute delay. The left lane is blocked. 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

0: From the Dark, brand new record from Tony Iommi. They'll be headed our way October 23rd. Be on lookout for that. Lead track and World Alone. Crank it or cram it, 6 o'clock. New rock here tonight from Everlast.
1: 5 o'clock road rage traffic.
2: Still looking busy on portions of your I-25 drive. We're seeing some slow traffic, especially the northbound side between Nevada and Fillmore. Powers seeing the normal heavy traffic in pockets as well, but there is a crash in addition northbound Powers at Constitution. About a 10-minute delay with the left lane blocked. 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I'm Chris with traffic on the Rock Station, 94.3.
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